Are you unlucky in love? Love isn't always a smooth road and a ray of sunshine, is it, folks? It twists and turns, and before you know it, you're speeding into a place you don't recognize. 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
1: Do you need to?
0: Well, I kind of want to get to know you. I don't know. Let you come out to a show or something. I could leave a ticket for you.
1: Okay. You should do that. You should leave a ticket.
0: Where are you from?
1: Where I'm from doesn't necessarily mean that's where I'm gonna be.
0: Okay, well then, where are you gonna be?
1: I don't know.

0: What are you so beat up about?
1: What's your name, dude?
2: I damn near thought I loved her.
0: Bro, A, she cheated on you. B, all your boys are here. C, we're going to pregame, get a little whiskey buzz. And D, you're going to play a show at the bar tonight, and you're going to be the coolest guy there.
2: Well, you're going to be there, so for sure.

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1: Does anybody in Green Bay tonight like drinking songs? I like drinking songs. I just want to write a song that I feel like my 90s country music.

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1: Y la temperatura, 20 grados. 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You're here.

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0: anybody come for the ticket yet?
1: No.
0: It's not funny.
1: I don't think it's funny. I just think that we've left tickets in every city we've been to, and I think it's a waste of tickets.
0: Well, how many shows has it been?
1: I don't know. Check the calendar. It's right there. What makes you think that she's going to show up?
0: I don't know. She acted like she'd show. That's all I can go on right now.
1: Man, this is from the same girl that wouldn't tell you where she was from.
0: Just leave the ticket.
1: I'm leaving tickets. It's every night. I'm leaving tickets.
2: Okay, we're ready for Luke.
1: We're walking.

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1: What, you drink some beer, huh?
2: Take the boat out?
1: Yeah.
2: Oh. Elaine's calling. Elaine, what up?
3: Hey, what's up?
2: You want to go on the boat?
3: Yeah, I want to go on the boat.
2: Oh, wait. Vinny. Is Vinny coming?
3: I mean, yeah, of course he's going to be with me.
2: That guy sucks. Actually, Kay said we're at capacity, so we can't take anybody. But if something opens up, we'll call you back.
4: Okay, last time you hung out with us, he threw up on the boat.
2: That guy's awful.
4: Bro,
2: let's go get a beer.